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And here. It's the English Breakfast on Radio Affairer 98.6 FM. If you want to get in touch with me, then please do so by sending emails to james.shanahan@affairer.com.pl. 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And why not take a moment to go and have a look at the official Affairer website, that's affairer.com.pl.

0: Okay, so it is that part of the show where you get to name the song lyrics, but it's not that easy, because these song lyrics are read by the Mysterons, an extraterrestrial race
1: from the planet Mars.
0: Now, usually they're out to destroy mankind, but on the English Breakfast, they're here for fun, even if it doesn't sound like it. Let's hear what they've got to say for themselves.
2: This is the voice of the Mysterons, and here are your song lyrics for today. Lip up, fatty. Lip up, fatty, for the reggae.
0: Okay, so if you know who sang that song, or indeed the name of the song that it came from, then drop me a line. I would love to hear from you. Moving swiftly on, though, and back to Man or Astroman. As you probably know by now, a surf rock band from the United States that have been going since the early 1990s. What I love most about them is their penchant for B-movie and sci-fi imagery, something that is exemplified in the next track, which is called 10th Planet.

Georgia. He was looking for soul steel. He was in a bind because he was way behind. He was willing to make a deal. When he came across this young man song on the fiddle and playing it hot, and the devil jumped on hickory stump and said, "Boy, let me tell you what. You probably didn't even know, but I'm a fiddle player too. And if you care to take a dare, I'll make a bet with you. You play pretty good fiddle, boy, but let's give the devil this due. I bet a fiddle of gold against your soul, because I think I'm better than you." "Boy," said, "my name's Johnny, and it might be a sin, but I'm going to take your bet, and you're going to regret, because I'm

up his case and he said, I'll start this show and fire. Blew from his fingertips, he rosined up his bow. And then he pulled his bow across the strings and it made an evil hiss. Then a band of demons joined in and it sounded something like this.

you son of a bitch. I'm the best as ever been. Hey. Dancing in the house of the rising sun.